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1: 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Johnny Walker, keep walking. Must be 18 years or older. 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
2: 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For those reasons, I play the game of the NLA. Even if I do not win, I know Grenada always wins.
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0: 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The Sanctuary of Praise is a member church of the Pentecostal Assemblies of the West Indies. Our pastor, Reverend Philip Chase, will be sharing a word that is divinely inspired and relevant for our times. 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
1: Today I'll share with you on higher ground, higher ground. Taken from Revelation chapter 4, verse 1. Revelation chapter 4, verse 1. Revelation. After this I looked, and behold, a door was opening in heaven. And the first voice which I heard was as it were of a trumpet, talking with me, which said, "Come up hither, and I will show thee things which must be hereafter." We are not at a loss for knowledge as to what tomorrow holds. We do not live in darkness, groping around to discover what next year looks like. And we need not peer into the unknown through wrong channels to discover what is in the future. What is in the future is already written on the pages of the Holy Bible. And we need no further pursuit to discover what the future holds. It requires us to make time to read from Genesis through to Revelation to discover what is written there concerning today, tomorrow, next week, next month, next year, the next decade, the next millennia. All what is required of us is time to be given to read the Holy Scripture to find out what God said. We are not lost for knowledge. Information. Current

data, up-to-date information, and advanced information. Peculiar and specific pieces of information God may wish to share with us will require us moving from where we are to where we ought to be, that He may trust us, to entrust us pieces of knowledge no other man would receive. But if we live on the plane or place where we have always lived, we will miss the moment of specific revelation and prophetic utterance, personal, from God to you. God delights in His children being empowered with divine knowledge, not only of and about spiritual things, but natural, national matters, that we may know how we may order our course. In due time, stop viewing yourself as being simply simple. And again, I will say to you, ordinary. Divine Spirit lives in you. He is God. Divine deposits are in you. They are the Word and words from God. Our body was designed to live on earth, but our spirit was designed to live in heavenly places, in God and with God. We were not designed to remain earthlings and earthly and earthy. But there will be with us earth and the ability to experience heaven on earth. The realms of the Spirit, where God lives, where He operates, where He functions, where He rules the universe and the world at large, He wishes you and I can live here with Him in the Spirit. We are not subject fully only to that which is on earth and of the earth. The fact you made power to change the course of nature is invested in you. You may be part of God's government on the nation to decide what may be, what should be, what should not be, what can be, what cannot be. For a government shall be upon the shoulder and shoulders of Christ, that church ruling and reigning in Him and with Him across the world. We were designed to live in the spirit realm, in the spirit with our human spirit, now united in the spirit of Christ, oneness with God in Christ by the Holy Spirit, to live in a higher realm and upon a higher ground. But our humanity
our body, our flesh, our natural is still attached to the natural world, to our first nature, our human body, mind, spirit, soul, still attached to our whole human nature. We live in fear and doubt about almost everything. Living in fear. That's not a state of divinity. I did not give to you a spirit or the spirit of fear. It's not consistent with the nature of God. But I gave you love, and I gave to you power, and I gave you sobriety, sound mind, to make quick, rational, spiritual, just, good decisions. We do not live in doubt. Can God do this? I read the history of God in operation, then can he repeat it today? The answer is yes. And because we are more attached to our natural nature, and stay with me. And because we are attached still to all nature, we are driven to go after material things rather than going for God. Stay with us. We spend our years working hard, laboring to acquire as much money as is possible to live a comfortable life.

We work hard from sunrise to sundown, and I may ask you, for who and for what? Because when you sit back and begin to think, as the psalmist says, we leave our properties with our names attached to be remembered long after we have gone. So we are not going with nothing. So watch our attachment. We labor hard to acquire wealth. Nothing wrong with wealth. We work long to get money. Nothing wrong with money. But compare the time you spend in physical labor with the labor spent for God. Then make the subtraction. Put it on the scale. How does it balance this off? You will see your labor causing the scale to tilt downward in favor of you. And the next side goes up. Disfavored against God. I mentioned you. Then you say, we want revival. Not we want revival. You need reviving. Refreshing. Renewing. Re-energizing. Because others may be refreshed. And fresh, and growing, and glowing, they don't need revival. Your prayer life is powerful, dynamic, hot, and well fresh. It is incense from your spirit ascending to God. Sweet. Smelling savor. Still attached to what is considered normal. It is normal to go to work. And I will not tell you to not go to work because you need to eat. Pay your bills, pay your mortgage, pay for your car, pay for your children's education, clothing, etc. You got to live, so you have to walk. It was the first gift God gave to man, walk. I'm going to tell you your lazy thing, but I hold it back softly. First gift God gave to us is labor. I give you the garden. Tend to the garden. Take care of it. Plant. Reap. Eat. And enjoy life. I, God, not coming down in the garden to cut no bananas for you. Cut it for yourself. You like sugarcane? Harvest it yourself. I put it in the earth. No, you harvest it. Nothing wrong with work. We must balance. It's tug. It's call. It's drive. With God's request and demand for precious quality time with Him. On a personal level and at a community level. We say we are spiritual. Work out the equation to this point.
see how spiritual we are. See how spiritual we are. Begin now to deal with this. See how spiritual we are. And because it is natural and the norm, we ease into our first nature's life. Stay with me. Walk with me. Because it is normal, we ease without even knowing we have entered deeper into the natural lower rim of life, and we are not fully conscious. We have sunk deeper and we have gone further away from God. We ease into the lower life of variance. Write them down. Whispering, debates, disputes, strife, hatred, backbiting, gossip, slander, disobedience, pride, without natural affection. Again, you think Bible is not mathematical? You're wrong. Think there is not math in this? You're wrong. Because all what I call can be added numerically, and you're going to get a figure that is both arithmetic and math.

We ease into that world unconsciously and unknowingly. We have entered into them. And we did not know, think, or thought what I have just said there, that is wrong. But we love to debate and to dispute, and we think it is spiritual. And we make rulings and judgments to whom the assignment was not given to you. You call it usurpation of power. We cannot see something and let it pass. We have to give our own opinion at which we were not invited for a conclusion. Never invited. We question or ask. But you have an advisory council and a secretary to document your position. And we say we are spiritual. We have, I wouldn't say hell on our hand, but we have real work to do on ourselves, with ourselves, walking with God. Because it's not easy to overcome all these which I have stated and much more that Paul wrote in Romans 1 for you to read. And Galatians. That's the natural world in which we struggle. That pull and the tug to enter into the lower world. Lower world. Lower realm. If you have mastered these and you have overcome these, this message is not for you. Strike it off. Strike it down. If you have had victory over what you heard to date, you have overcome all of these, then this message is not for you. Close the book.

will these things sustain us? Therefore, we suffer fracture, casualties, death, damage, losses. I wish we can be godly. And I wish yet. Still working on it. Now being godly is not being spooky. And floating as a cloud in formation in the heavenlies. We are witch or what? Not spooky. Being godly is thinking the way Jesus thinks. Every single day. Doing what Jesus does. Every single day. That thing is hot. Not speaking in tongues and shooting out words and spittle. Is a cup of cold water given in Jesus' name. It's a pair of shoes given to somebody in Jesus' name. It's paying a bill for somebody in Jesus' name. Feeding somebody who do not have. Perceiving and discerning and you know and you minister in Jesus' name. Saying yes, you are guilty, worthy of death, why exercise mercy and give you a soft landing. You can still go on living without being destroyed, locked up. If you have entered into this realm in which Christ lived on earth, then close the book with this sermon. You have gained the mastery already. You need not hear me preach to you. You are a master of it. But if you have not, and we all ponder what we have heard. The Spirit cannot survive nor live nor be sustained by the material world nor the lower world. Your Spirit that is saved and sanctified cannot be sustained by materialism. And the lower world, Spirit can be sustained. The fact you made it sins because the wages of sin is, so you're dead. Practicing these are any of what you heard and what is written that I did not declare to you. That you can go to the Bible for yourself, find it and read. If this is or that is a practice every single day, you are sinning every single day. And the wages of sin is death. So you have died. But because you are probably wise and smart, after you finish sinning with your tongue, you repent. And you confess. Because you know that thing is wrong. So God forgive me and cleanse my heart. Help me not to say that again. Not to do that again. Help me, Lord. And God says, I hear you. I forgive you. It's chopped off. And the Holy Ghost will monitor you to say to you, opportunity shall come before you again to repeat the same error, but don't enter into it. Hold your tongue. Hold your feet. Hold your position. See nothing. Do nothing. I want to submit to you, being spiritual, not how hard you could pray, and how deep your voice can get,
and how low your voice can sound. Being spiritual. Not how we fix our faces, sometimes with a serious, pious, priestly, Israelite disposition, with deadly serious, not even a fly passing by you. But our face will kill that fly. But you're godly too bad. How many of us have been trapped and entrapped into the norms of the first nature. The norms of the first nature. How many of us have been trapped in the norms of the first nature and the lower world? Many of us that have been entrapped by the lower nature.

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2: 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I am Lawrence Ross, the Pathway to Faith Enrichment. 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

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I'm Kirk Sitahal, and this is the Kirk Sitahal Morning Show. It's a fantastic Friday here in the beautiful Isle of Spice, and as we kick off the weekend, I want to take a moment to spread some positivity and purpose your way. Let's embrace the vibrant energy of our island and focus on the opportunities that lie ahead. Now, whether you're heading to work, enjoying some leisure time, or spending time with loved ones, remember that today is a chance to make meaningful connections and pursue your passions. So, my friends, let's fill our hearts with gratitude and our minds with determination, because together we can make this Friday not just fantastic, but unforgettable. 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

0: Welcome back, folk. Today, let's explore the power of positive language when speaking to our children. How does what we say shape their view on the world? Now, positive language fosters self-esteem and resilience in children. Words of encouragement can inspire confidence and motivation. You see, my friends, children internalize the messages we give them, shaping their self-image. On this fantastic Friday, with regards to your children, I encourage you to choose your words wisely. Speaking positivity can help your children thrive. We take a quick break and our conversation will continue.
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1: Welcome back, listeners. Of course, it's time for a weather forecast for today, Friday, July 3rd, 2026. What can we expect for Grenada? We can expect a warm and humid day with intermittent showers. The maximum temperature will be around 31 degrees Celsius, 88 degrees Fahrenheit, with a minimum of 27 degrees Celsius, 81 degrees Fahrenheit. There's a 64% chance of precipitation, with approximately 9 millimeters of rainfall expected. Winds will be moderate, coming from the east-southeast at 25 kilometers per hour, 16 miles per hour. The UV index will be high at 10, so take the necessary precautions if you're going to be outdoor. Sunrise this morning was at 5:46 a.m. and sunset is expected at 6:35 p.m. And that's your weather forecast for today, my friends. We take a quick break and we'll be right back on the all-new City Song FM 97.5.
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1: Welcome back. Our conversation continues. Now, affirmations can be a powerful tool for children. How do we incorporate them into their daily routine? You see, we must encourage children to repeat positive affirmations about themselves. Make it a fun morning ritual to boost their confidence for the day. You see, we must help them create personalized affirmations that resonate with their experiences. My friends, make affirmations a daily habit. Words can empower your children to believe in themselves. And that's the importance of affirmations. We take a quick break. 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

Welcome back. Let's talk modeling positive self-talk. Children learn by example, especially from their parents. How can we model positive self-talk? Now, we must demonstrate positive self-talk in our daily lives. We must share how to overcome challenges with a positive mindset. 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Do you speak positively about yourself? We take a quick break, we listen to some great music, and we'll be right back.

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1: Welcome back. Let's talk constructive feedback. Now, constructive feedback is essential for growth. How can we provide it positively to our children? We must use sandwich feedback. And let me explain what that means. We must start with something positive, address the areas for improvement, and end on a positive note. We must focus on the behavior, not the child, because this helps them separate their actions from their self-worth. And we must encourage them, my friends, to view feedback as guidance for improvement. We must provide constructive feedback with love. It's a powerful way to nurture growth. And I'm going to repeat that. We must provide our children with constructive feedback with love because it's a powerful way to nurture self-growth. My friends, we take a quick break. We'll be right back.

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Welcome back. And finally, let's explore the long-term benefits of speaking positivity into our children. How does it impact their future? You see, my friends, children who grow up with positive reinforcement tend to develop healthier self-esteem. They are more resilient and better equipped to handle challenges. Positive communication fosters empathy and emotional intelligence. Invest in your children's futures. Speaking positivity today can shape their tomorrow. And I'm going to repeat that. 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We take a quick break and we'll be right back.

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0: I ain't living here. No, I ain't living here.
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3: Oh God, girlfriend, me again. 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I need a room. 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
3: Welcome back, listeners. Of course, it's time for our quote of the day. Our quote this morning comes to us from Walt Whitman, and it reads as follows. Keep your face always towards the sunrise, and shadows will fall behind you. I'm going to repeat that. Keep your face. Our quote this morning comes to us from Walt Whitman, and it reads as follows. Keep your face always towards the sunrise, and shadows will fall behind you. I'm going to repeat that. Keep your face always towards

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0: 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Remember, each moment we spend together adds to the vibrant tapestry of our Isle of Spice. Now, as you head into the weekend, carry with you the positivity and purpose we talked about. 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I want to thank you for being part of our show today. Stay safe, stay inspired, and keep tuning in for more great music and uplifting conversations. Have a wonderful weekend, everyone. I'm Kirk C. Tahal. This was the Kirk C. Tahal Morning Show. Don't touch that dial. Up next is Arta Hostin with The Melting Pot.
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Well, it's another Digi God Thanks and Praise. Good morning. Good morning to you, Grenada, Carrico, Piti, Martinique, the rest of the Eastern Caribbean, those in diaspora, whether in Europe or North America. Good morning to you and those in the Republic of Guava. It's Grenada, Carrico, Piti, Martinique, and Guava. Good morning to you, folks. It's another day of Carnival fever inside the melting pot on the all-new City Song 97.5 FM. Well, folks, as usual, once you hear a Jamu, you know I'm on. My name is Arthur Houston, and I'll take you through until 12 o'clock. The music of a Jamu started you off, Pray to the Nation, and then, folks, we're asking for unity and peace in this dear hours, this fair hours of ours. Steve Theodore.

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1: Folks, I'm so happy to be alive because there's some who didn't make it, so I'm thankful to God for that, and I sure you are. So we continue with the music on a Friday morning. Thank God it's Friday. Fantastic Friday. Hey, it's Friday fever, whatever it is for you. Hope that your day has been going good so far. The music of Reggie Charles and African Teller as we cruise along in the morning.

0: because I like it.
1: As usual, I say thank you to Kirk for starting us off, and later on we continue on with Mad Vibes and into the evening. It's all weekend madness in the place. What am I doing weekend? Boy, I'm going to church for the first time in a long, long, long time. Should I shame to say that? I believe in God, but I just being an alcoholic on my young days, I was forced to. Anyhow, next topic. Folks, the music of Reggie Charles. You just heard the music of Reggie Charles, an African teller. So we take a break, first break for the morning, and we'll be right back, folks.
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2: Keeping in the vibes, the spirits, and the rhythm of Spice Mars, the music of Fat Adams, Jackie, and Flying Turkey Byron. So we continue along on a Friday. We take it up, we keep it up tempo on the second and third hour of the morning.

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2: This is the Carib Update News Service reporting. I am Tahira Burke. Venezuela's acting president on defense of her government's response to the devastating earthquakes. This is the big story we are tracking this hour for Friday, July 3, 2026. Details of this story and more straight ahead. Now for the details. Venezuela's U.S.-backed acting president, Delcy Rodriguez, on Thursday issued a fiery defense of her government's response to last week's devastating earthquakes, lashing out at critics who say authorities reacted too slowly and pushing back on suggestions that the true death toll is far higher than the government has acknowledged. Rodriguez, striving for legitimacy months after the United States removed former President Nicolas Maduro from power in January, has come under fire for what residents have described as a sluggish and haphazard response to the quakes. Residents of the hardest hit state, La Guaira, have complained that the initial absence of a serious government search and rescue operation left them alone to scour for neighbors and loved ones with their bare hands. Rescuers have lamented the country's shortages of specialized equipment. At a press conference for foreign journalists in the capital of Caracas late on Thursday, Rodriguez, wearing a black ribbon as a symbol of mourning, refused to accept the criticism. A man has been rescued alive after being trapped for 8 days in the rubble of a building that collapsed after twin earthquakes in Venezuela. Emergency workers managed to free 43-year-old Hernan Gill on Thursday, more than 100 hours after they had first located him under 140 tons of rubble. Hundreds of rescuers in Venezuela cheered and embraced after pulling Gill alive from the ruins. With the official death toll nearing 2,300 and huge numbers of people still missing, the rescue of security guard Hernan Gill, after so long under the rubble, was greeted as a miracle. Dominica's Prime Minister Roosevelt Skerrit has announced that the government will send an initial donation of $500,000 in financial assistance to the government of Venezuela following the country's recent twin earthquakes, which caused widespread damage. Speaking during a press conference on Thursday, Skerrit said the contribution reflects the importance of solidarity and cooperation in times of crisis.
3: Venezuela has always been a valued friend and neighbor, and our thoughts and prayers remain with all those who have been affected. These tragic events remind us of the importance of solidarity and cooperation in times of crisis. There is no doubt this task is a huge one for the government and people of Venezuela.
2: This is Newsbreak from the Carib Update News Service. In more news, in Bermuda, Crystal Caesar has resigned as Minister of Education and Government Senator, forcing Premier David Burt to immediately announce a reshuffle. In an explosive public statement released late on Thursday on social media, Caesar cited a lack of support from within the cabinet, particularly the Premier, to make meaningful decisions. Burt called the comments of his now former minister surprising and unfortunate. Following her resignation, Burt hurriedly held meetings with ministers and members of parliament. Following the meetings, the Bermudan Premier announced new ministers and junior ministers would be sworn in on Friday, hinting at a significant reshuffle. Caesar's resignation marked the end of a brief tenure as minister. She was appointed in February 2025, taking over the portfolio from Diallo Rabain, who had held the job since 2017. Caesar inherited the high-pressure role in the midst of a radical overhaul of the island's public education system. Minister in the Jamaica cabinet, Audrey Marks, has denied proposing a deal for Jamaica to receive up to 10,000 third country nationals, TCNs, deported from the United States. Marx said reports have confused the controversial deportation memorandum of understanding with a separate 2025 proposal she made to recruit skilled foreign workers. Marx said the U.S. initiated discussions on the deportation arrangement in January 2026 and insisted she did not shape U.S. immigration policy. However, a diplomatic note from the U.S. embassy says Marx proposed the arrangement during a meeting in Miami in March of 2026. She said the U.S. has already entered into TCN deportation agreements with 27 countries and has ongoing negotiations with at least 54 others. She maintained that she only supported the MOU after it received cabinet approval. And finally, the Antigua and Barbuda government has launched a three-month immigration amnesty, giving undocumented residents who have lived in the country for at least 4 years until September 30 to regularize their status. Immigration Minister Epichet Green said the program, the first since 2022, is open to eligible applicants under the Immigration and Passport Amendment Act 2026. Piloting the enabling legislation in the House of Representatives, Green outlined that those who have already benefited from three previous amnesties are ineligible and all applications will be assessed individually. This has been another edition of Newsbreak from the Carib Update News Service, the Caribbean's newsroom. I am Tahira Burke reporting.
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0: It's just around 22 minutes on to the 10 o'clock hour, and we see what's happening. 21 minutes on to 10. The music of Soca, Ray, and Reggie Charles will bring us up to the end of the hour.

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1: Lord, it's war. 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
1: I bag a chat and make a say them bad. We now look at them. 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

to you that today is a very cloudy day, lots of rain. So it has been predicted that there'll be a terrible dry season, but so far we are getting a chance to get us some water if you have storage. Because there's some people I see on social media every day quarreling that they don't have water. We have to start to do rain harvesting, and there are a lot of techniques you could learn. There's a university, free university called YouTube, University of YouTube, and you learn to harvest rainwater so that you can use it for your garden and keep the plants moist if you store it. So nice rainy day to stay on the inside, so you could do that today. I'm on the inside, I'm dry, so stay dry, folks.

0: seems that the artists are pelting out a lot of music. But guys, let me tell you one thing. Some of the songs have too much obscenities in it. So I ain't gonna play them, but it takes a lot of me to have to listen to every song, because I don't want to ambush my listeners with all kind of things, you know. It just don't happen here. So clean up all your lyrics, man. And when I see those that say clean, I wonder, I say, why there has to be a dirty one? There's so much ways you could frame your song, craft your song to say what you want to say without using the actual word. So folks, try and do better.
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1: 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The music of Sabrina, Francis, Sakina, and General PPS. We'll take a break here and we'll be right back.
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6: Into the second hour on a rainy Friday. Look at the week. Last night, the Tantin netball court, we had some of the first set of guys in the prelims of the Soka Monarch. So, two more nights of that. So, I'm not too sure where it is tonight. I do have to check on my phone and see where it is. But it's tonight and tomorrow night. And then we get down to the groovy and... Well, the tents are opening this weekend, so the carnival is in full flight. The music of Khalifa, Lavaman, and Dread Lion.

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10: Well, it's a mix of new and old music. We have some new, we have a lot of new music. And the thing about it, we have to go through, I mean, we have to go through them. I should not have to be doing that in this modern. Come on. Every song, you have to be careful. You don't know what a guy is singing about. You have to be careful. My audience is a mature audience. I can't be throwing things in your face with all obscenities in it. So I have to go. Over the weekend, I go through all of them and then hopefully start playing them on Monday. But right now, I'm not giving you no surprise. If some surprise me, well, one or two may get through, but not intentional. Joe Perry.

Well, this weekend is CARICOM meeting, the heads of government meeting. I'm not sure where it has been held, but I think I saw on the agenda this year they are talking about discrimination against Rastafarians in terms of the use of the sacred herb marijuana. So that's on the agenda. So let's see what happens, how it pans out for them, because if they believe that is part of the religious duties, I see no reason why we keep persecuting them on that. I mean, if you walk in the street, that's a different story. But if you're in your tabernacle and your private place, I'm not condoning it, but I think it's some kind of freedom of expression and freedom of religion. So, folks, we continue on to the morning. Little Carrie, and that's from the past. Muddy and Vaughn, take you up.

just cruising along on Mac's platform that the GSPCA has temporarily closing its doors on from the 7th of July because their funding is an issue and there's no vet there at the moment. So folks, if your animals fall sick, you gotta find a vet somewhere else. During the GSPCA will be closed temporarily from the 7th of this month.

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0: getting you in the vibe, getting you in the feeling, and giving you the vibes of Spice Mars 2026. Folks, is right around the corner. We just heard the music of Looney Spark, Mr. Razor, Landlord, Booba, Delete, Lead Nigga. We'll take a break and we'll be right back, folks.
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3: So the rain is falling. I got to be careful. I mean, I'm in River Road, so you never know when the where I am inside. I have to keep my eyes and ears open. The next thing, somebody come pounding the door down. The river is coming down heavy. Move your vehicle. I'm not too sure when. 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I got to go move my vehicle just now because I'm not. The river is there is no turbulence coming down, but at the same time, you never know what's happening in the mountain. And I don't want a surprise. And I can't be walking around for the carnival. Hey, folks, we're coming down to the end of the third session. Carnival Fever inside the mountain part, the music of Buba Sakina, Inspector Mr. Lex, Problem Child, singing Vinci and Grenada, Dash, Lunis Park, and we come down to the big hour, 12 o'clock.

Well, folks, that's a wrap for me on a rainy, rainy Friday. Gotta get out. Tell you, stay on the inside. Be dry. Stay dry. I gotta get out of here. It's the lunch. I mean to do this up next. And after that, Mad Vibes comes in with afternoon drive into drive time. It's Friday. It's a weekend. Lots of things happening over the weekend. The Soca Monarch prelims is on, so check it out. I can't remember where it is on tonight. So I got to go to here. I got to get home and head under my blanket. So until Monday, please the Lord. Be good to yourselves. Be good to others. My name is Arthur Host. It was nice being with you for another day. Until, bye-bye, everybody.

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For some, it is a holiday. The folks inside the U.S. of A getting ready to celebrate a long weekend, 4th of July weekend. Here in Grenada, no, we ain't got no holiday. For today to be a holiday, you got to play hooky today. The voice of Problem Child, Just Jay. Oh, my gosh. How are you doing, Grenada? Good afternoon to you. It's Friday. Free up Friday. Not an ordinary Friday around here. We are pumping nothing but soca. We're going to mix it up around the islands. It's carnival fever, but nothing else but soca music here this afternoon. Keep it locked in right here. We are rolling commercial free for 1 hour.

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We go cause a fire inferno. 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Fire start from the bottom. 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

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It's Spice Mass, this is Carnival Fever, Mad Vibes on your radio, and I'm rocking you till 6 o'clock this afternoon. Hope you're having a wonderful day. I know the weather discouraging, huh? But nonetheless, like I see somebody make a pose there, there's the weather yet to put people in people. Got some Tall Breeze, some Baby Killer, and Lil Jon coming up in the mix. Some General PP and a whole lot more, man. It's the all-new City Sound. On the flip side of 3 o'clock, we're going to touch inside some of the brand new ones for 2026. You keep it locked in right there. Don't you touch that dial. Carnival Fever.

3 o'clock. Bubba 473. Boogeyman. Got one coming from Lil Natty and Thunder Super Bowl. Good afternoon to you, wherever you are. You're locked into Carnival Fever on the All New City Sound FM. I am Mad Vibes, taking you till 6 o'clock. Welcome on board if you're just joining me.

0: The sweet sounds of 473 Music, man. Woo! Carnival is in the air. Let me say hi to the folks in North Carolina this afternoon. How are you doing? Sweet, sexy Patsy! 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
1: Hey, I ain't all right, boy.
0: Oh, what are you feeling this afternoon? You went to the prelims last night? Were you at Tantin last night? Tantin netball court. Boy, I just had a little piece. Let me tell you, last night. Hey, boy. 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You know we got to have this kind of segments, man. The artists who just, man, they're just hilarious. Give you a good sense of laugh, man. This is the whole art and the whole aspect of Carnival. But, boy, I think I have a new scene, boy. You know, poi, poi, poi. Huh? What is the next one? I'll come back and tell you the next one just now. But right now, we're going, poi, poi, poi.
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a track coming down from Vaughn and Tangela, Bouncing Low, the remix. You heard from Reggae Atmosphere, Mr. Golden, Widow Easy. You heard from Mr. Golden, Winding Season. You also heard from Lil Natty and Tanda, Super Bowl. Boogeyman, Booba 473. It's the All New City Sound FM, Carnival Fever. It's a Friday afternoon. It doesn't feel like Friday. What does it feel like today? The folks in the US of A, some of them have their holiday today. They have their big holiday today because remember, bank holidays are different sometimes from the national holidays. And when holidays are recognized on a Saturday, you tend to get a weekday off. So some people are, they have their holiday today. Some people, they have it on Monday. But Monday, I believe, is the actual bank holiday. And tomorrow is the 4th of July is when the Independence Day. So it's the All New City Sound FM. I am Mad Vibes, and we're rocking and rolling right here. Hope you're having a wonderful afternoon. And I know we're getting a lot of rain here on the island today, boy. But like what I said the other day, we need a lot of rain up in Carrick. You know, we need some rain up in Carrick. Good afternoon to folks inside Carrico, Pity Martinique. How are you? Everybody good up there? Yeah, man. Cashman Catering. Good afternoon to you. How are you feeling this afternoon, my brother? Everything good? Nice, nice, nice. Say hello to the family for me. I got some information here for you, and once I find it, I can give it to you. If you're a small to medium-sized business in Grenada, we know right now energy costs is eroding profits every single day. 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

Carnival Fever continues right here on the all new City Sound FM. As born and skinny fabulous, mad people in here. Hey, I'm the only mad man around here. You know? You're from Sabrina Francis, Honor You. That song is such a beautiful track. Oh my goodness. I wish I had a woman to honor me tonight. You know? Especially all now, so you see how Larry felt him, baby boy. Oh, yo, yo. Anyways, tonight the action continues. Power Soca Prelims. Last Digest Hardcore be heading to St. David tonight. And we have 30 artists who will be trying to make place, make our way tonight. Adrian Lenz, Robles, Area Code, J473, Black Barbie, Lil Rafa, Happy Boy, Dread Kang. We also have Clocks, Squeezehead, Short Pre, Black Blingers, Jigsaw, King Arthur, not my Arthur, but King Arthur, Brain, Mellow, Black Pants, Lil Kerry, Mr. Legs, Oscar, Papa Jerry, Angelo, Sika, Shamak, Shatta Diggs, Libra, Grenada's Michael Jackson, Super Flying Flint, Travo Dan, and YB Demi, Young Boss Demi. Those artists, 30 artists, will be inside Last Digest tonight, trying to get place inside the thing in the semi-final round. It's the All New City Sound FM, Mad Vibes. This is Carnival Fever, and we're moving it right along, man. More soca, more soca. Here

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We let it bust.

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One big frequency, one big sound. How are you feeling this afternoon? It's Friday, third day of July. Boy, we're counting down. Pretty much after Carnival, you're going to be like, what? Carnival, come on, go on, ready? Good afternoon to you, wherever you are listening from. All the folks on social media. All the folks listening to us on all the platforms, all the streaming platforms. Good afternoon to you. How are you feeling this afternoon? You can send me a message in the studio if you have a song you want to hear. 473-440-9750. You can lock the WhatsApp in. WhatsApp is loaded. All right, 440-9750. You can hit me up on WhatsApp. Moving right along, we got more music coming your way. We got one coming from Dread Lion, Morning Wine. You just heard from Valine and Ned, Know Tomorrow. You heard from Short Free before the break. Why do you? More music coming your way.

Yeah, boy, esse dia, boy. I come on the farm here, I want to put in another 2 hours and then we go back in the studio, we open that song, boy. Yeah. Hold on there, wife, you call him, boy. Hold on, let me see what you say.

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Of course, it's all about Carnival Fever with soca, soca, soca, pure energy, pure vibes, soca music to the world.

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1: God, I love the station.

My name featuring Yaga. When I wine, I just, boy, I remember the days when I used to party, you know, I stop party. I don't party like I, you know, when you're getting old, man. Things change. The joint, yeah, these days are sapping my knee. Thing that they give me the drink, I'm sapping with. Carnival fever. Bad vibes on your radio. How are you feeling this afternoon? Hope you're feeling good. Tonight we're heading up to Las Sages. We coming. It's St. David. The prelims continue. More music coming your way. I got something coming from Iowa, George. We're going to mix it up this hour. Take it to and fro. Give you something from around the islands, man. I got to say hi to Patsy once again. She's locked on. Family, if you're locked on and you got a song you want to hear, you got a request, hit me on the 440-9750. Hit me on the WhatsApp. I'll be more than happy to play it for you once I got it. I'm going through a list of songs here. Let me tell her. I will tell her something just now. I'll come back.

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Free up yourself, free up your mind. This is Carnival Fever. We touching all around for this hour. But listen, artists, let me give you all a good little piece of advice. When you're sending your music, let me tell you the rules around here. I don't know elsewhere how you do it, but the rules are around here. 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Your artist's name, space with a dash, a space, and a track title. Let me repeat that. Your artist's name, a space, a dash, a space again, and the track title. This is becoming a big issue. We are not the production facility. We do not produce music here. Make sure when you're getting your music, and I'm sure when you're getting your music from the producer, they send it to you well documented in the following format. So make sure when you're sending your music here, it's in the following format. The artist's name, a space, a dash, a space, and the track title. Okay? We're not editing music around here. So make sure when you send it, you come correct. Otherwise, we would have to put it in a folder to be edited. And I'm telling you, it's not going to be edited anytime soon. It's the All New City Sound in the afternoon time. Carnival Fever. Mad vibes on your radio.

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City Sound, tell them. We go cause a fire inferno. If they didn't know, now they know. Fire start from the bottom, and we fit even in a shadow. Cause a fire inferno. 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

0: Oh, Lord of mercy. Job, job, Juve morning. I can't wait to get dirty. This year, I'm playing a wicked job here. They go out to see our man. Mad vibes in the afternoon right here on the All New City Sound FM. It's Carnival Fever. How are you feeling this afternoon? Hope you're feeling good. Sweet sounds of the islands. Sweet sounds of Grenada. Spice Mars 2026. How are you doing? How are you? We bumping hot. Giving you all that sweet soca. Keep it locked in right there. Don't you go anywhere. We've got lots more music coming your way.
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0: 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That's how we did. So we did. All right, indeed. We're getting ready to wrap it up in a little bit. Let me see what I got here for you. 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When we come back, family, I got more music coming your way. I got something coming from Daddy Ranks. I got some Comet. Bubba 473. I got some Lady LaGre. Who else we got? We got lots of music coming your way, so you keep it locked and right there. Down to touch that dial. Carnival Fever on the all-new City Sound.
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tired of me outside. We all upside, north side, south side, east side, west side. Grenada, how are you feeling this afternoon? This is the All New City Sound FM, pumping live. I think I might stay here an extra hour with you this evening. I might go till about, what time? I'm here till 6.

but I think I might go till 7 o'clock. Nothing but soca, soca, soca, and more soca. Let me see if I can link up with a couple of artists this evening, man. Yeah, maybe between, well, you know, we're heading up to watch out for that Laja Bless. Hey, hey, hey, I sleep with that Laja Bless. Hey, what you say? She have a cold foot, but I have a baby foot. Watch, mass, this shopping is start. Let me take one from Boomer 473. Hunter, what's happening, my brother? How you feeling this after, boy? Yesterday was your partner Grantley's birthday, man. I will tell you something about Grantley, man. Anyways, let's get you back to some more music. We coming back.

Yo, this is your boy Shamak, and right now I'm here to endorse City Sound FM 97.5. Of course, it's all about Carnival Fever with soca, pure energy, pure vibes, soca music.

0: You heard from Chain kicking off the hour. You heard from Baby Silk. You heard from Yaga. You heard from Tall Free. You also heard from Fat Man George. Come to Grenada. Make sure you come to Grenada for Carnival. I know the ticket prices are really high right now, but you must find a deal. You must find a deal. You're going to make some bad decisions. Carnival going to make you make some bad decisions for Carnival 26, Spicemas 26. You heard from Daddy Ranks. LED gave you loose again. Yeah, man, Bard Artist. You heard from Boba 473, Marshall Montano, and Super Blue. You heard from Marshall and Super Blue. They gave you a little thing there. It's the all-new City Sound FM. I got a... Well, you just heard from Sakina. I got a general PP. They say right now, fellas jogging in and they jogging out. The woman had them living outside of the house. Not me, Papa. Hey, the minute time you start to act up, either you go or I go. This back and forth thing, it don't make no sense. It's very toxic.
1: Pepe!
2: Yes. Pepe living here.
1: So where you living?
2: I know where you living.
1: Pepe!
2: Pepe living here. No, I ain't living here. No, I ain't living here.
3: General.
4: How are you doing?
3: I'm good.
4: Oh God, girlfriend, me again. Pressure. I need a room. Urgent. Oh, yeah.

0: Shama telling that.
1: Bang! 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Bang!
2: I know
1: what you're doing. You're
3: putting
1: him in
3: here.
1: No, I ain't doing it.
4: Welcome back to General.
5: How are you doing?
4: I'm good.
5: Oh, God, girlfriend. Me again. Pressure. I need a room. Urgent. Oh,

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I believe that's what it is. WLYF, South Florida, from Palm Beach all the way to the Keys. And man, 96.9 inside Broward County. And we're going to be linking live inside New York City. I'm going to give you some more information on that later on. Also, we're going to be linking live inside Port St. Lucie on another station. So I only put a link up on a Saturday, man. Big things are going on. Mad vibes in the mix. 8 o'clock. 8 p.m. That is 8 p.m. until midnight. All right. So you're looking for Caribbean Caribbean flavor. Lord of mercy. I'm mixing up all my radio shows. Well, you got so much going on. Sometimes that's what it's like.

Hey, this is Skin Yellow Man, and you listen to Mad Vibe Respect every time. Rastafari, this is Skin Yellow Man. Zungu, zungu, go, zungu, zeng. Zungu, zungu, go, zungu, zeng. Nobody move, nobody get hurt. Nobody move, nobody get hurt. Stay right there. Don't touch that dial.

0: 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That's the voice of Soca E.T. Complain about that General PPI again. I tell you, some fellas have it hard these days, you know. Ladies, I tell all the other street man bad sometimes, but fellas, you had to treat the ladies right to get good treatment.
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4: 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I need a room. 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
1: In a blind tasting test of 21 of the world's finest vodkas, which one did the New York Times declare the hands-down favorite? 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

In a blind tasting test of 21 of the world's finest vodkas, which one did the New York Times declare the hands-down favorite? Smirnoff. Clearly, the world's number

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You're going to get some normal programming for the rest of the evening. And we are definitely switching over to the Big Bad Carnival Fever exclusively right here on the 7. Until tomorrow, guys willing. Have yourselves a wonderful evening. Mad Vibes, I am out.

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7: This is the Carib Update News Service reporting. I am Tahira Burke. Venezuela's acting president on defense of her government's response to the devastating earthquakes. This is the big story we are tracking this hour for Friday, July 3, 2026. Details of this story and more straight ahead. Now for the details. Venezuela's U.S.-backed acting president, Delcy Rodriguez, on Thursday issued a fiery defense of her government's response to last week's devastating earthquakes, lashing out at critics who say authorities reacted too slowly and pushing back on suggestions that the true death toll is far higher than the government has acknowledged. Rodriguez, striving for legitimacy months after the United States removed former President Nicolas Maduro from power in January, has come under fire for what residents have described as a sluggish and haphazard response to the quakes. Residents of the hardest-hit state, La Guaira, have complained that the initial absence of a serious government search and rescue operation left them alone to scour for neighbors and loved ones with their bare hands. Rescuers have lamented the country's shortages of specialized equipment. At a press conference for foreign journalists in the capital of Caracas late on Thursday, Rodriguez, wearing a black ribbon as a symbol of mourning, refused to accept the criticism. A man has been rescued alive after being trapped for 8 days in the rubble of a building that collapsed after twin earthquakes in Venezuela. Emergency workers managed to free 43-year-old Hernan Gill on Thursday, more than 100 hours after they had first located him under 140 tons of rubble. Hundreds of rescuers in Venezuela cheered and embraced after pulling Gill alive from the ruins. With the official death toll nearing 2,300 and huge numbers of people still missing, the rescue of security guard Hernan Gill, after so long under the rubble, was greeted as a miracle. Dominica's Prime Minister Roosevelt Skerrit has announced that the government will send an initial donation of $500,000 in financial assistance to the government of Venezuela following the country's recent twin earthquakes, which caused widespread damage. Speaking during a press conference on Thursday, Skerrit said the contribution reflects the importance of solidarity and cooperation in times of crisis.
8: Venezuela has always been a valued friend and neighbor, and our thoughts and prayers remain with all those who have been affected. These tragic events remind us of the importance of solidarity and cooperation in times of crisis. There is no doubt this task is a huge one for the government and people of Venezuela.
7: This is Newsbreak from the Carib Update News Service. In more news, in Bermuda, Crystal Caesar has resigned as Minister of Education and Government Senator, forcing Premier David Burt to immediately announce a reshuffle. In an explosive public statement released late on Thursday on social media, Caesar cited a lack of support from within the cabinet, particularly the Premier, to make meaningful decisions. Burt called the comments of his now former minister surprising and unfortunate. Following her resignation, Burt hurriedly held meetings with ministers and members of parliament. Following the meetings, the Bermudan Premier announced new ministers and junior ministers would be sworn in on Friday, hinting at a significant reshuffle. Caesar's resignation marked the end of a brief tenure as minister. She was appointed in February 2025, taking over the portfolio from Diallo Rabain, who had held the job since 2017. Caesar inherited the high-pressure role in the midst of a radical overhaul of the island's public education system. Minister in the Jamaica cabinet, Audrey Marks, has denied proposing a deal for Jamaica to receive up to 10,000 third country nationals, TCNs, deported from the United States. Marks said reports have confused the controversial deportation memorandum of understanding with a separate 2025 proposal she made to recruit skilled foreign workers. Mark said the U.S. initiated discussions on the deportation arrangement in January 2026 and insisted she did not shape U.S. immigration policy. However, a diplomatic note from the U.S. embassy says Mark proposed the arrangement during a meeting in Miami in March of 2026. She said the U.S. has already entered into TCN deportation agreements with 27 countries and has ongoing negotiations with at least 54 others. She maintained that she only supported the MOU after it received cabinet approval. And finally, the Antigua and Barbuda government has launched a three-month immigration amnesty, giving undocumented residents who have lived in the country for at least 4 years until September 30 to regularize their status. Immigration Minister Epichet Green said the program, the first since 2022, is open to eligible applicants under the Immigration and Passport Amendment Act 2026. Piloting the enabling legislation in the House of Representatives, Green outlined that those who have already benefited from three previous amnesties are ineligible, and all applications will be assessed individually. This has been another edition of Newsbreak from the Carib Update News Service, the Caribbean's Newsroom. I am Tahira Burke reporting.